0: Charles Falls County.
1: Charles Falls.
0: Can you send 21 radio? We have a phone call for you.
1: Of course.

0: And I'm holding a parking complaint at Burton Park. 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
1: 52, right?
0: At K52, it is going to be a black Mercedes and a blue BMW.
1: Definitely.

0: 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What's your status?
1: I'm good for it. What is it?
0: 11-10-4. And also 2-boy-21. A 2-boy-21, what's your status?
1: Whatever, I'll give my call. I think it's already off.
0: 10-4.

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0: Go ahead.
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0: D1249, we're in the lobby of McGuire. Can you check to see if a smart unit is available?
1: FM, what have you got?
0: It's a subject I ran earlier, Lasta Pablo. I'm sorry, Carrera. We just want to have smart unit evaluate him.
1: At 10-4. And you just want an all contact.
0: 10-4.

0: It's 2:30. He's going to be 10:31. He's got ID card only and a county record, but the details did not come back.
1: Charles 12, you can see myself and Charles 31, along with Paul 6 out on the 12.
0: Charles 10 and 12 confirmed?
1: Charles 12, Charles 31, and 2 Paul 6.
0: Copy.

0: G1249 County.
1: Good.
0: Just confirm you're at 300 Bradford, and how old is this subject?
1: It's going to be a 68.
0: I copy. 60 year. And does he need restraint?
1: Yeah, he's code 4 for now.
0: Does he need restraint?
1: Paper.
0: Copy.

0: It's 2 by 51 from County. I'm not sure how you want to deal with this, but that subject is back in the store.
1: Can you have Memo go out there? They're aware. If they can detain him, I'll go back. I'll go back.
0: That's it.
2: Hey, so what I'll be around.

0: County, San 50.
1: San 50, go ahead.
0: Just got a flag down by the passerby at El Camino and Holly regarding a homeless individual with no pants on. I'll be in route to check it out.
1: It's San 50, 10-4. I think we just got that, too.
2: 852, I'm already in route.
1: 10-52, 10-4, San 50, I'll show you in route also.

0: two Chelsea K52 and Sam 50. We got paramedics en route. I'm not exactly sure. Oh, they're saying he's unresponsive. Paramedics en route.
1: K52 copies.

0: And paramedics are responding to 1 East Selby Lane at the Oakmont Senior Care Sick Call.
1: So, 12 by copy, please have an advice.

0: K52, I'm 97, sir.
1: K52, Tom. Three from County. Three yellow three or three yellow five from County.

0: Okay, Sam. And who do you have logged on as 3LFI?
1: Hello, Tina.
0: Okay, Sam. Who do you have logged on as 3LFI with 3L3? I can check it.
1: Tim Boy, I saw you have logged on. Do you want me to leave those units logged on?
0: Hey, from for now, yeah.
1: Copy, thanks.
0: Kind of who it is.
1: D-1249, go ahead.
2: D-1249 is going to be 5150, and we are going to need restraint as demeanor is changing within the last couple of minutes.
1: Hey, 1048, is he aggressive?
2: Occasional outburst.
1: Copy, I'll just tell him he's more aggressive.

0: helpful if you can now show me how to Bradford call.
1: Lexington, I was landline. Can you 10-9, please?
0: Of course. Charles Cole, you can now put me on the Bradford call, the 5150 call.
1: It's 10-4. And they need to know, do we need to upgrade or is it still code 2 okay?
0: Code 2 is totally fine.
1: 10-4. Continuing code 2.
0: San Francisco, K-52, are you still around?
2: Paper.
0: Thank you.

0: stuff coming in. So I'm holding a parking complaint to 218 Center Circular. It is a dump truck blocking the RP's exit gate.
1: Can I copy?
0: And I'm also holding a fraud report that's going to be in the 130 Croydon Way.
1: We copy.
0: 10-4. 2-10, are you going to that parking complaint?
2: 12-10, and you can pend it for right now.
0: 10-4. 10-4. I'll put it back in pending.
3: 10-59,
0: so. 10-50, 10-4.
3: Charles 31, 12.
0: Charles 31, 10-4.

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1: Yep.
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3: Abram, I'm going to be at the lobby with Charles, 12 and 30, I believe. Can you give me a case number for this 5150?

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2: Boy 51.
0: Boy 51.
2: I'm code for at the war. Means I got one detained. Clear for 29.
0: Stand by. Just 1-2 boy 51.

0: 2-4-51, go ahead. And 2-4-51, go ahead.
1: Be last of Henry Ocean Robert Nora Edward, and first of Paul Ida Edward Robert Robert Edward, middle D David. Thank
0: you. Go ahead.
1: Date of birth of 5/8/2005. Mail out of Oakland. Brick numbers.
0: Go ahead.
1: The yellow 189-7960.
0: 2-4-51, so far.

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0: Case number is going to be 6291.
1: Okay, thank you.

0: Festival 51, Chrome County.
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0: Just so you know, this subject does have a 9 caliber Colt registered to him.

0: Paul, 6 Tristana.
1: Go for it.
0: 10-4 at 400 County Center. And I still have Charles 30 and Boy 30 with you.
1: Boy 30 is.
0: Hey, 2-Boy 30, confirm you're still at 400 County Center.
2: Affirm, Boy 30, still at 400 County.
0: That's 10-4.

0: County, Charles State 52, case number 5150.
1: Case 52, case number
2: 6292, 6292.
1: Yes, thank you.
2: County
1: 246. 246, go ahead.
2: Can I get a case number for an open container?
1: Two Paul 6 here, case number is 6293, 6293.
2: Yep.

0: 451. Can you run the TO by number?
1: 2451, go ahead.
0: The yellow 8129264. Lassa Smith.
1: Time for closes down.

0: All right, K2-1, are you able to run 28?
1: I can try to see if this is up. Yeah, go ahead.
0: 9 Mary Zebra Boy 682 should come back to Tesla.
1: Okay, do you want to slow down?

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0: Charleston. 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
2: I don't have. Oh.
1: Charles Sanford voice in. I gave him a call. Yes, he is.
0: You're the best.

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0: Two boys, if you want, just got that DL back. It's show salad. K21 just got the 28 back for that Tesla. It's 1031A. It's current on a 21 Tesla 4-door out of Richmond.
1: Go ahead with the RO.
0: Last of Paul, Edward, Tom, Tom, Union, Sam, and first of Jeanette, 525 Marina Way.
1: Never. Yeah.

0: pre-lift, 12, or 10-8, booked.
1: Okay, so that's her. Charles K, 52, just a clarification on this welfare check. The WMA, the 70-year-old male, was inside the house at 2201 Britain with the door open, flagged down somebody who was walking in front of the house who was the RP. The subject said this was his ex-wife's house, but he didn't know how he got there, didn't know where his car was parked, and history for the Britain address shows welfare checks, 459s, fraud reports, 1055 from 2023, 1056 threats.
2: Yes, we're unfamiliar.
1: Separate.

0: 9 2 Charles 10 for the fraud case. Can I get the phone number to call the RP?
1: Charles 10, it's 818-448-0143. That's 818-448-0143 for Felicia.
0: 10-4.

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1: Suffer.

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0: Did you by chance have access to information on the subject's son? He lives in Southern California.
1: Now, let me take a look.
0: County Charles, K-52 back. I believe the first name is Ian.
1: Never.
0: K-52 back. The last name should be Larson. Lincoln Adam Roberts, Sam Ocean North.
1: Never.

0: Charles K 53 in Utica, hold up, alarm. 320 Industrial, 320 Industrial, across the Taylor and Holly. It's at Sherwin Williams. It's a duress alarm.
1: 53 Alpha.
0: Never.

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1: Yes.
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0: Last of Shakiva, Sam, Henry, Adam, King, Ida, Boy, Adam. First of Felicia, Frank, Edward, Lincoln, Ida, Charles, Ida, Adam. Break.
1: Go ahead.
0: 0603, 1985. 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

0: 2 Charles 10 Felicia is 1031A with a valid deal.
1: 10-4. 4-4. Can I get a case number?
0: 10-4. Case number 6294. 6294.
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0: K2-1, it's 1031A, it's current on a 21 Honda out of Menlo Park to that address.
2: Never.

0: K2-1 is an unlocked rear door. No signs of force. It's possibly an oversight. I'll be comfortable.
1: I copy. Alarm company just called in with additional activations for the great room door and dining room motion.
0: That's me. I found it.
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1: Go ahead.
0: So 120 Lucero Way, Ladera, 120 Lucero Way, Crestal La Mesa, Mimosa, occupation points the front door and garage to the house door.
1: That worked. Charles 31, can you attach me to that?
0: Charles 31, supper.

822 Charles 31 history. For the auditors, a couple prior 1033s. There was a 459 residential from 2023 and from 2021.

0: K21, the house check's okay, and I was able to secure the door. 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
0: K53, it says 23 on 03, prospect in San Carlos, prospect in San Carlos, 35 ago, gray Honda sedan with a plate similar to 9BK210. That one comes back to a Subaru, but it was driving erratically, almost hit the RP. DOT was towards El Camino.
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0: Charles 11, a fraud report.
1: What?
0: 27367, char number 4. The RP is lastly requesting a 1021 only.
2: 92 Charles 10, you can take Charles 11 off that. I'll take it in from the last call.
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1: 8-2-1, 10-4, break 30 feet units, fires en route to a public assist, 135 Summerhill Lane, and Woodside, it's a baby deer, has his head stuck in the RPU's gate, and fires en route.
0: I'm 97.

0: South Carolina Fire and medics are out to 1 East Selby Lane for a 95-year-old female conscious breathing sickle.
1: Report.

Hey, so when we got a recall for 601 Los Robles Court, the activation point was at 1900 with a steady room motion.

0: A52 at 20,002 report.
1: Sure.
0: So 20,002 report 980 industrial, 980 industrial, cross of commercial and Britain's occurred between 0900 and 1855. There's no suspect info, and the victim vehicle or police vehicle is a silver Volkswagen ID4.
1: Last part, only north.
0: The RPU's vehicle, the victim vehicle, silver Volkswagen ID4. He's supposed to be waiting on scene, and I'll call him when you arrive, and he can open up the gate.
1: Okay, we're going to

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0: Last of boy, Adam, Mary, Adam, Charles, Adam. First of Leslie, Lincoln, Edward, Sam, Lincoln, Ida, Edward. Break.
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1: 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I'm 97 in and out with the RP.
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0: Ten four. You can put me 10-8.
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0: County Patrol, Skid 52. Can I get a case number, please?
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1: Go ahead.
0: At 1275 Industrial, 1275 Industrial, across of American Street, contact Jennifer Sucker within the last hour. And she received a note from a passerby witness with a suspect vehicle info. The suspect vehicle is a gray Ford Edge with a plate of 9 Charles Zebra Edwards 307, left with unknown DOT. RP is going to be standing by for contact at her gray 2025 Chevy Trax. And the suspect vehicle plate comes back 1031A current 22 Ford out of San Mateo.
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0: Charleston, it's a follow-up, 130 Croydon Way, that RP Felicia returning your call.
1: 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I'll give her a call back.

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1: Go ahead.
0: 10-8 from the jail. You're being routed to the 555 Laurel Avenue address. Try to make contact with the other party of the hit run.
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1: Good.
0: K53 News, cover 415 family, 553 Elm Street, number 3. 553 Elm Street, number 3, crossroads Holly and San Carlos Avenue. RP's third party, she received a call from her mother-in-law who lives in the building, also unknown apartment number. So the mother-in-law can hear the couple in apartment number 3 arguing, and their first names are Valerie and Dylan, unknown last name, and no further.
2: K52, I'll be clearing here in just 1 minute. Start that way in just a few.
0: For history for apartment number 3, just show a couple prior DV calls.
2: 10-4.
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1: Charles 12.
0: 11, 23 in the area, 4th and William. 4th and William, seeing 4 to 15 to 20 juveniles on bicycles without helmets and blocking vehicles.
1: You can clear it up. You didn't follow to a pass on check.
0: Never.
2: Trying to draw 10.
0: 2 Charles 10, good.
2: I got her email. I responded to her. You can put me 10-8.
0: Never.

0: Abram, that was a couple of DV calls and the 647F back in 2021.
1: Copy. Thank you.
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0: Central 21, show me 98 at 2005. 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

0: 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Sorry about that.
1: Go ahead.
0: Buses, Veltman, Zebra, Edward, Lincoln, Tom, Mary, Adam, Nora, Nora, Trista, Dylan, David, Yellow, Lincoln, Adam, Nora, Middle, Scott, Break.
1: Go ahead.
0: 2-8-1999, White Man.

0: Okay, 53 at 10:30, Amber.
1: Go ahead.
0: Got a San Francisco SO. It's for 2000 for 14601 A Adam 1. It's also got a county record. Last booking it was 3 at 26 for the same 14601.5. Cars for 23152. A couple of those, and the deal status is suspended or revoked.
1: Copy.
0: Is court probation through DMV through 4 of 28.

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0: Could you please put me back on the call from 1275 Industrial?
1: Excellent.

0: County 2, Charles 10.
1: 2, Charles 10.
0: Put me en route to 2736 Devonshire Avenue for follow-up on 6295. Attach Charles 11 as well.
1: I'm sorry, attach which unit?
0: 2 Charles 11.
1: I copy.

0: Thank you, Charleston.
1: Charleston.
0: 1028.
1: Charleston, go ahead.
0: 9. Frank Paul King, 533.
1: 9 of Frank Paul King, 553. It's valid 3 of 27 on a 23 Tesla. Comes back out of South City to Los Angeles.
0: 10-4.

0: San Carlos Unit Fire Medics come out to 1003 Inverness Drive, across the Fairfield Drive. It's a 69-year-old female conscious breathing fall victim on the front of the sidewalk.
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0: Charles 31, 1029.
1: 31, go ahead.
0: Last of Seamers, Sam, Ida, Edward, Mary, Edward, Robert, Sam. First of Aiden, Adam, Ida, David, Adam, Nora. Break.
1: Go ahead.
0: 12-23-2003, WMA out of Atherton. Break.
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0: Hey, Charles, if you want a fraud report.
1: Anyone?
0: Address, a fraud report occurred at the, I guess the victim's address is 1348 Laurel Street, number 12, 1348 Laurel, number 12. The victim is at Redwood City PD, Spanish-speaking only, also available via 1021. Says that his phone was hacked, loss of about $2,000. They got into his bank account while he transferred money to Mexico.
1: Denver.
0: And confirm, will you be handling via 1021 or you want me to show you routes to Redwood PD?
1: I'll try 1021 first.

0: County, Charles, K-52. Could I get a case number for public fall, please?
1: Case 6302, 6302.
0: Jennifer, thank you.

0: Charles 31 today.
1: Charles 10, satisfied. Charles 10, from County, satisfied on Devonshire.
2: I'm code 4.

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1: Are you have some background, I can copy that. Confirm, take off the call and send it for you for now.
0: You can clear it out, you can call back.
1: Effort.

0: 30B units, fires out to a residential lockout, 150 Jocelyn Lane in Woodside. RP's toddler locked inside a room. They're unable to open up the door. Fires them out.
1: Target 1-8, copy. Have advice, please.
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0: 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Break for mileage.
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1: 2 Charles 20 again.
0: 9 Victor Robert Henry 213. Should be Alexis.
1: Never. Charles 20, it's 1031-8, current 227 on a 2015 Lexus out of San Mateo.
0: I copy. Can we try running the RO, see if we have a 21 break?
1: I think it might be a city vehicle, I'm trying to check.
0: Copy. The windows are rolled down and the key's inside.
1: San Fargo, the location?
0: I'm at Spring and 8th.
1: Never.

0: SAN is 5 minutes en route to 1180 northbound 3 south of Woodside. Northbound 3 south of Woodside. It's a gray sedan versus a center divide blocking lanes 1 and 2. Unknown injury. Fire, medics, and CHP are en route.
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1: Hit.
0: It's going to be a San Mateo City vehicle. The address on the 28 comes back to their courtyard. San Mateo PD is checking to see if they have any further for it.
1: Copy. Thank you.

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0: I sent a message to your MDT.
1: 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Send it.

0: James Ferry, Medics with HP and Route 11, another 1180 northbound 280 north of Sand Hill. This one is a gray Toyota. It's a 2002 suspect vehicle. It's a gray Chevy pickup, unknown plate.
1: Very well, copy.

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1: 31.
0: Just for info, this dispatcher is going to be at 20,001 and CHP will handle, and they have all lanes blocked here at 280, just off of Woodside and Northbound.
1: Yeah, perfect.

0: David, 12, parking complaint.
1: David 12.
0: At 166 Dunbarton Avenue, 166 Dunbarton, across Devonshire and Westmoreland. It's a gray Honda Civic blocking the crosswalk. They gave a plate of 7 San Victor Tom 301, which comes back to 166 Dunbarton, number 1.
1: Number. That was 20. I drove by there earlier. It's not blocking.
0: Okay. David 12, I'll shoot me.
1: David 12, copy. Thank you.

0: to Charles K52, a follow-up?
1: K52.
0: It's regarding the 5150 paperwork for Holly and El Camino. Senora Swift-Chope is asking you to respond there to update the paperwork.
1: I'm sorry, she wanted me to respond there for what?
0: She said there was an issue with the paperwork, and she's asking for you to respond to Chope to fix it.
1: Paperwork.

0: to Charleston as 2303.
1: Right.
0: So 2303, 5th and Spring, 5th and Spring. It's an older gold Toyota Camry. The last three on the plate is 854. Vehicle is driving on the wrong side of the road and driving very slowly. No driver description. It just parked in front of El Grulets.
1: 10-4.

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0: Sorry, Affirm. I'm St. Cloud sub.
1: Number, go ahead.
0: Double S and Mendoza, Olvera, Mary Edward, Nora David, Ocean Zebra Adam, Ocean Lincoln, Victor Edward, Robert Adam, Persa Felix, Frank Edward, Lincoln, Ida, X-ray. 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

0: So joining 1031 county record, one and only booking date in 2022 for 1461.2, and then a deal status is valid.
1: Yeah,

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0: 9 William Charles George 533 Vienna White on the Elantra, 10.
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0: Last of King Nora, Adam, Paul, Paul. First of Brian with an eye, Ida. Break.
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0: Over.
1: 8-1, I searched the area for the vehicle. I'm UTL. 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

0: 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Pending a 1021 follow-up, it's 130 Croydon Way. It's across the Ridgeway Road. I have an RP by the name of Felicia requesting you by name.
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0: 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It's a white Toyota Corolla for Frank Yellow King 034, parked in Redstone.
1: Okay.

0: 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The point, the business is Holt Tool and Machine. 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They spoke with a key holder advising no one should be out of sight. He cannot respond, requesting deputy check.
1: 10-4.
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0: Charleston, 10-4. It looks like we were last out May 9th for a false alarm.
3: 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I'll handle this.
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0: Charles 51, 1186, Northbound DCR and Belmont.
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0: Going to be an ultra blade. I'm going to take a second. Set up blue. 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
0: to guess. Last but not least, Charles Union Queen Union Edward, Krista Maritza, Mary Adam Robert Ida, Tom Zebra Adam, break for Doobie.
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0: I'm 12, Mac, when you're clear, I want to run.
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0: The double last of Morales Garcia, Mary Ocean, Robert Adam, Lincoln Edward Sam. Second last is George Adam, Robert Charles, Ida Adam. First of Yoni, phonetically it's Yellow Ocean, Nora Ida, middle of Alexander, break.
1: Ben.
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1: Ever.

0: Neutral Souls. You're subject with the first of Yellow Ocean, Nora, Nora, Ida, and then a date of birth of 1-2 of 2002. He's 1031. He's on county probation with search for 460 B-Boy at San Francisco County SO. He's got a pre-sentence for 11364 M. Mary and 11377 A. Adam and M. Mary. And that one is with that other date of birth as well. You still match for ID or deal?
1: Copy. We're going forward to search.
0: Temper.

0: Hey, 53, I'll be out with one on Old County, or 765 Old County. H&M black over gray, black bike.
1: Ever.
2: You want cover?
1: You want cover?

0: Charles 12 checks. Okay. Myself and 11 will be 10-8.
1: Charles 12, no problem. Okay, 53, did you have a 29 or so? Go ahead.
2: Hey, Affirm. Double loss, first loss is Villanueva. Victor, Adam Lincoln, Lincoln Adam, Nora, Edward Union, Nora, Adam. First of Luis, middle of Laura, or sorry, his second last is Laura, Lincoln Adam, Robert Adam. First name's Luis, middle of Alfredo, break.
1: Yeah.
2: 7-18 of 1994, HM at a San Mateo. And unsure of how to spell Villanueva.
1: Never.

0: type 2 Charles 10, bike stop on 2 at Chestnut and Shasta.
1: Chestnut and Shasta, go ahead. Charles 10, I copy Chestnut and Shasta. Go ahead with the descriptors.
2: One green over black. Another HSA, red over green.
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0: K53. 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
0: 7/8 of 1994. Not 18. It's just 8.
1: Number

0: K53, 1031. All I could find was a county record with booking date 3/26 for 11/364. So you found that for a DRCL. T. Charles Stan, go ahead.
1: These are the last names. First last name, phonetically, Charles Adam Lincoln Lincoln Edward Sam. Second last name, phonetically, Charles Ida Sam Nora Edward Robert Ocean Sam. First of, phonetically, Adam David Adam Nora Brick.
0: Go ahead.
1: 10/30/1988, all verbal. Brick.
0: Go ahead.
1: That's it for the first one.

0: Control, send your subject is 1031. He's got a county record. Last booking date was 6 of 26 for 148.9. Priors for 496, 47, 243E, and 273A in 2024. He's got an X-ray number under just the last of callus, first of it on, and middle of Cisneros. Shows not issued, and then a valid DL under Cisneros callus.
1: 10-4, is he on probation or parole?
0: Negative, just the county record, the X-ray number, and then the valid DL shows him as black over black, 510, 180, and go ahead with the second subject.
1: Second subject, two last names. First last name, Fuentes, Frank Union, Edward Nora, Tom, Edward Tim. Second last name, Lopez, Lincoln, Ocean, Paul, Edward Zebra. First of, phonetically, Boy, Edward, Lincoln, Charles, Yellow. Break.
0: Go ahead.
1: 08, 04, 1997, all verbal.
0: Never.

0: Charleston, your subject, actually, I ran the subject out as a male sim, but just one that looks like it's a female.
1: Yes, she's a female.
0: That first time I just found two extra numbers.
1: 10-4.

0: Charleston, 1031A, just the two extra numbers, they both show none issued.
1: 10-4, I'm code 4.
0: 10-4.

0: trying to kill 10 spike tops at Shasta and Hancock and Willow.
1: I copy Hancock and Willow. Go ahead.
0: HMA, black over 10.
1: Number.

0: County.
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0: 2 Charles 10. 1029 01.
2: Charles 10.
0: Two last names.
3: Yeah.
0: First,
3: Morales.
0: Morales. Mary Ocean Robert Adam Lincoln Edward Sam. Second last name, Molina. Mary Ocean Lincoln Ida Nora Adam. First of Florentino, Frank Lincoln Ocean Robert Edward Nora Tom Ida Nora Ocean. Break.
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0: Charles, and your subject 1031 with the county record. The last booking date was 8/4/26 for 602-2800, 21310, priors for 11364, 11377. It's an x-ray number, status shows not issued.
1: 10-4, I'm calling 1.
0: Stop, I cover the code for Hancock.

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1: Do you want to copy Industrial and Center, guy?
0: 5 George, George, George, 515. Great, Toyota.
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0: County 2 Charles 10, 715, HNS. Can I get a case number?
1: Severn. Case number 6304-6304.
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1: Hey, 2 Charles 10, I'll take it. I'm almost done here.
0: Charles 10, 10 for history shows a couple prior 1033s and 11 all shade tonight.
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2: 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Thank you, sir.

0: 12, I'll be out with 2 charter and spring.
1: 12, I copy charter and spring. Go ahead.
0: First HMA gray over black. Second is HMA brown over tan.
1: Never.
0: Ball back when you're clear. 2 to run.
1: Go ahead.
0: Versus the left, Garcia Pena, George Adam, Robert Charles, Ida Adam, Paul Edward, Nora Adam, first of Ronald, it's Robert Ocean, Nora Adam Lincoln, middle of O'Connell. Break.
1: Got
0: it. QB 0720 of 1985, HM, and we should have numbers off of middle field with a number.
1: Go ahead.
0: Yellow 220-9901.

0: Charles, 12 years, Civic 1031. He's got a county record last book, and it was 624, 26 for 602, and Mary 11377, 11395. Priors for more H&S, 12500. He has a X-ray number under Dislas Opinia, shows net issued, and then a expired deal. And go with the second subject.
1: Give me the last, first last phonetically is Sam Ida Charles Adam Nora. First, second last is phonetically Charles Henry Ida Charles, first of Daniel Common Break.
0: Go ahead.
1: QB 0721 of 1992, HM Redwood with a number.
0: Go ahead.
1: Yellow 6803942.
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0: Charles Salvier, subject 1031 on court probation with search for 21310. As a county record, last booking date was 8-4 of 26 for 602-2011-364. As a x-ray number under disallowed of CHIC that shows suspended or revoked with service needed, and then a DL that shows none issue pending automated up.
1: Okay, I'm clear for search.
0: San Carlos Union, as far as route to a public assist, 507 Quarry Road, some vehicles locked behind a deer.
2: Copy. Get it cleared up.
0: Never.

0: County, 2 Charles, 10, bike stall, ECR, and Hemlock.
1: I copy El Camino and Hemlock, go ahead. Carlson, go ahead.
0: HMA, black over 10.
1: Never.

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1: 8-1, I copy fifth and Middlefield. Go ahead.
0: 9 void, John George. 257 to Silver Toyota, unknown.
1: Over.

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1: I copy, one running. Go with the descriptors. H1, go with your update.
0: Could be HM wearing camo shirt. I got him down, he's not cuffed yet.
1: I copy, HM camo shirt and you have him down.
2: Oh, my copy.
1: Temper. Okay, H1, do you have an updated location?
0: Hey, I'm by the school on 5th.
1: By the school on 5th.

0: Hey, Jordan, he's tough. So far. He's not clear yet. There's additional people inside.
1: I copy.

0: Hey, do you put out that vehicle description? Because it just took off.
1: Silver Toyota with the plate of 9, boy, John George, 257.
0: Took off towards Middlefield unit coming, if you want to go that way.
1: Sanford has an address of 1825 Middlefield. Hello, copy.
2: Sure, I was about to take you.
1: It took off towards Middlefield from 5th.
2: Was it a older Camry?
1: 2007 Toyota 4-door.
0: They have like a black sticker design on the back of it.
2: And what was the plate again?
1: 9 boy, John George, 257.
2: Never.

0: K53, last 02 is southbound, correct?
1: Last 4K was 106, northbound on Middlefield at 5th.
2: County copies, last 4K hit northbound Middlefield at 5th at 106.
1: Thank you, G.
3: 1020, I was coming southbound. I didn't see it, unfortunately.
2: County copies.
0: Can you pass us a memo on Atherton?
2: Okay, sir.

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0: No, I was just car to car, see if we can put it in our chat.
1: Nelly, I'm sending it to you now.

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0: The double S, first of Velez, Victor, Edward, Lincoln, Ida, Zebra. Second of Man, Mary, Adam, Yellow, Edward, Nora, break. Sorry, first of Mario, Mary, Adam, Robert, Ida, Ocean, break.
1: Go ahead.
0: 6-5.

0: 8:20, it's 10:31 a.m. UTL in Marshall.
1: K-52, what's the address of the RO on that vehicle?
0: 1825 Middlefield.
1: Okay, so I'll be heading that way.
0: Tougher.
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0: Charlottesville. We're going to be UTL at the RO address. We'll be circulating.
1: Charlottesville, okay.
2: 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Main airship.

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1: K21.
0: My partner found him. I had the date of birth in 88, but it shows 98. He's 1031A with a valid tail address on Page Street.
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1: Carrie Simpson, go.
0: 9 Boyd John George 257.
1: Denver, that's the vehicle. Go with your location.
0: Parked in the driveway 1825 Middlefield.
1: All right, copy. Parked in the driveway of 1825 Middlefield.

0: K, ¿qué es, hombre?
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0: Yep.

0: Dev, Israel, please.
1: Confirm 710, go ahead.
0: Confirm 710. It's 66026S1. Then I have one more for you.
1: Go ahead.
0: 5 Union Zebra Robert 691.

0: 210 on the first. It's 1031A. It is expired 6/26 on a 2014 Chevy to that address, 1825 Middlefield, to Yasmin Hernandez Galicia. And the second plate is 1031A. It's current on a 01 Honda out of Redwood City on McKinley Street to a Wilbur and a Visca Aguilar.
1: Everything.

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1: Hey, we're code 4.
0: Sapphire, copy the code 4 on 1825 Middlefield. San Carlos, you're sending an ordinance violation construction at 3162 La Mesa, and paramedics are out to medical 240 Hillcrest. 76-year-old male, conscious breathing with a fall.
2: Have fire glass in the medical.
0: Never.
3: K-52, I'll respond on the noise ordinance final issue.
0: Never. She says that she was aware of construction going on at the neighbor's house at 3161 La Mesa, but says that it shouldn't be done at this time.

0: 上一期车
1: 哦，
0: 祸，
1: 对对
0: 上
1: 对，
0: 下星期
1: 什
0: 了。
1: 么就是的。
2: Confirm contacting 2 at 1825 Middlefield.
0: If there's like a second unit here, it's like a duplex.
2: Over.
0: Correction, contacting 3.
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0: 2 last names. First last name, Perez. Paul Edward Robert Edward Zebra. Second last name, Hernandez. Henry Edward Robert Nora Adam Nora David Edward Zebra. First name, Eric. Edward Robert Ida Charles King. Middle of Adolfo. Break.
1: Go ahead.
0: 02-20-1992. All verbal.
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0: Charles 31. The 1186. Right where we are here on Middlefield. Buckeye and Middlefield.
1: And from Buckeye and Middlefield, and go ahead.
0: 7 George 80401 via white Chevy Silverado 1.
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0: What's your 20?
1: I'm on the easement of Woodside Road, County of Spruce and Chin.
0: Up on the ramp?
1: It's kind of near those storage containers. It's kind of where that treehouse is.

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0: John, Adam, Mary, Adam, Charles, Adam, first, and Natalia. So Adam, Tom, Adam, Lincoln, Ida, Adam. At WFA, San Francisco, River City, your transient. DOB, 03-14-1993, and I got numbers.
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Last book note was 7-9 of 26 for 11395. Priors for 11364, 11377. 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
0: 4. Never.
2: Charles 11 tonight.
0: To Charles 11, so far. AC1 from County, your status?
1: Jenny.
0: Never. So

0: County, 2 Charles 10, Outway 3, Spruce and Middlefield.
1: Spruce and Middlefield, good.
0: DNA, black over blue. Other female, brown over brown. HSA, black over black.
1: Never.
0: Dan 10 is also here.
1: I got it.

0: Charleston, 28.
1: Or you want A?
0: To Charleston. 8, Tom Henry William, 368, Nissan. You can make a match on the arrow. It is 1031A, current 2011 Nissan 4-door out of Redwood City to Maria Duran Ortega.
2: Hello.

0: Sam, James, what's your place?
1: Two ten ten.
0: Henry, X-ray 176.
1: Over.

0: 210 on 8 Henry, Henry, X-ray 176. It's 1031A. It's expired on a 2011 Mercedes out of Berkeley.
1: Go ahead.
0: To Shannon Antonin.
1: He said to match CMA about 41 years old.
0: Not perfect.

0: 2 girls 10 on Maria. She's 1031A with a valid deal. Charles, send you copy.
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0: Definitely.

0: You said on the RO of your vehicle, the Mercedes, the female, date of birth 5/16/86. She's 1031, court probation with search for 490.2. She got a county record and that's booking date 5/26 for 490.2. Priors for 10851A2735 from H&S, and her jail status is felon. Shows her blonde over blue, 5/6/180. To Sam 10, you copy? To Sam 10 from Kenny, you copy? To Charleston from Kenny?
1: Copy.
0: 10-4.

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1: 2-7 up.
0: I should have checked, but they run out of a person named Cooper yet.
1: Negative. Go ahead.
0: Last Cooper, Charles Ocean, Ocean, Paul, Robert, Prissa Jamal, John Adam, Mary Adam, Adam Lincoln, Willa Martin, the BMA out of Berkeley, DOB of 12/27/84, and I got numbers for you.
1: Good.
0: D. David 3133240.
1: Number. Okay.

0: Sue Simpson. Jamal is 1031 of the county record. The last booking date was in 2018 for 647F. Priors for 14601.1, 470s, 1203.2, 20002, 47. And the deal status is valid.
1: I copy. What was the probation on Anton for?
0: Let me take a look from back. For 490.2.

0: Okay, same, same. Okay, four. I'll take one.
1: I copy code 4-22-15. El Camino, confirm you wanted a additional.
0: Confirm.
1: For range cover, 710-2215 El Camino.
0: Eleven,
1: 10-4.
0: Charles, sir, you want to be on route as well?
1: 31-7-4.

0: Telephone, I'll be off one at the easement of Woodside near Spruce and Chew.
1: 20, I could be Woodside near Spruce and Chew. Go ahead.
0: BHN is Black Over Black, and I'm code 4.
1: Yeah. 10-4.

0: That's my refer. That's my name.
1: Plus 20 guys.
0: Rest of Henry, Edward Robert, Nora Adam, Nora David Zira. Rest of Henry Adam, Nora Nora Sam, middle of Ricardo. Right.
1: Go ahead.
0: Maybe it's 329 of 88, HM at 11. Break.
1: Good.
0: Yellow 253-4044.
1: Number.

0: Charles 20, 1030 at Mary.
1: 20, go.
0: 1030 at Mary times two, both out of the SO, both for 5,000. One of them's for 422A, 2235. The other is for 602 at Mary, 148A, Adam 1. Also on county probation with search for 2735, 422. This says a restrained person protected is Natalia Jamaica. I think somebody was out with earlier. He has a county record, and his jail status is non-issue pending automated app.
1: I'm going to copy. Continue to forward if you can just confirm this for set, please.
0: Never.
1: 2010. Go, sir. If they'll be down there for assisting officer on that one? Absolutely, sir. I appreciate it.
2: Can you take that?
0: Was there any with traffic for Kenny?
2: Negative, that was for Sam 10.

0: That's right. Can you go with the court info over the air and also my the case number as well?
1: It'll be 99 at 0830 Southern, and your case number 6308 6308.
0: Thank you.

0: County, Charles 3. I'll be on a bike stop. ECR and Shelby Lane.
1: Charles 3, I copy ECR and Shelby. Go ahead.
0: HMA, black over blue.
1: Over.

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2: County, Charles 30, 1029.
1: Charles 30, good.
2: Double last, first last. Paul Ocean, Sam Adam, David Adam, Sam, second last. Mayan, Mary Adams, yellow. Edward, Nora, first of high end. Henry Adam, Lincoln, Lincoln, Adam, Nora. Rick.
1: Go ahead.
2: 11-30-2002, Patriot Mail out of Redwood City. All verbal.
1: Never.

0: Trail 30 years, subject 1031, county record. The last booking date was 5/26 for 10851A47182A1, priors for 11377, 11364. And I'm ETL match for ID or jail.
1: Don't tell me.

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1: Go ahead.
0: 5153, it's a 1033 residential on the bowl, 1459 Oakhurst Avenue, 1459 Oakhurst Avenue, across the Belmont and White Oak Way. Activation points, the bedroom sensor at 343. The alarm company spoke with the resident who is out of town, and they want you to enter. To enter the bedroom from the gate to the side of the garage. If you want to confirm your note as well.
1: Yeah.
0: Temper. History shows a couple prior 1033s. There's a panic alarm as well.

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0: Last of Torres, Tom Ocean, Robert, Robert, Edward, Sam, first of Jimmy, Jake, John, Ida, Mary, Mary, Yellow. DMV 0408-1980, it's all verbal, but he says on probation out of our county. Sherman SR.
1: Never.

0: cose di movimento.
1: Never. Two Sim 10 year subjects, 1031. He's on CRCS for 21310, county probation for 11395B boy 1 with search. He's got a county record, last looking at it was 11025 for 3455. Parish for 1203.2, 647F, 14601, 243E Edward. And the DL status is suspended or revoked with service needed. Shows him as Brown over Brown 54, 183.
0: My copy, I'll just take one for a search.
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0: Did you want to confirm the numbers?
1: 1459.
0: Copy, and no one's supposed to be here, right?
1: Correct. They said the responsible said that they were out of town. There might be a dog there.
0: 10-4. 20 times 2.
1: Good.
0: 18 William Mary 002 on a Tesla, right?
1: Go ahead.
0: It's Tom John 531 on a Jeep.

0: So in the first plate, 1031A is current on a 2019 Tesla to that address. Second plate is 1031A is current on a 2012 Jeep. Confidentiality out of Colma.
1: We're checking the perimeter.
0: Never.

0: Charleston with a Sam 10. I have one at 29 verbal.
1: Hey, Charleston, go ahead.
0: Lassie Romero, Robert Ocean Mary, Edward Robert Ocean, First and Mary, Mary Adam Robert Yellow, great.
1: Go ahead.
0: 01-31-1983, Steve Allard, Redwood.
1: Never.

0: saying 50 wasn't.
1: Who's saying 50, guys?
0: 18170, 10-8, good morning.
1: 7, good morning.

0: Two boy 52 barking dog. The barking dog at 744 Knoll Drive, 744 Knoll Drive, cross of Elizabeth Street. The ongoing issue. No further.
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1: Sam 11.
0: Did you want me to log off Sam 10 and roll you over to Sam 10?
1: Different. Thank you.

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Can you go again? Call 23, 10 a.m. morning. 10 a.m. morning.

0: County, Boy 52.
1: Boy 52, guys.
0: You can clear out that dog call. And can you give me the details on that transit call in San Carlos?

0: 52. It looks like it's an unruly passenger aboard northbound train 601. They're going to be holding at San Carlos. Their ETA there is going to be 0735.
1: Copy. You can attach us.
0: There, copy.
1: 153 in Rose.
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0: Well, 52 is still not over.
1: 52, go ahead.
0: Last of Sam Edward Robert, Mary Edward Nora Ocean, first of Mary Edward Robert, Victor Edna Nora Brady.
1: Done.
0: '09/29/08/1976
1: Sorry, go up the date of birth again.
0: 05/08/1976
1: Go ahead.
0: Boy, 5336958
1: Sorry, just confirm the lesser was 953.
0: 958.
1: Okay.

0: 2152, your service is going to be 1031. He has a restraint party and a served workplace violence order. He also has a valid deal with driving restrictions that he's only allowed to drive to and from work.
1: I know. 52,
0: your status?
1: So forth.
0: I copy the cook for at the St. Louis train station.

0: Attention to all SO units. Just be aware the channels will be patched for the next 2 hours. Sam, can you copy?
1: Yeah, we got a copy.
0: Sam 50.
1: Got it.
0: Sam 60.
1: 60.
0: Sam 70.
1: I still copy.
0: Transit 110.
2: Go ahead. Go ahead.
0: Just confirming you copy for transit.
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0: South 4, thank you.

0: 275 and 911, hang up. 275 and 911, hang up at Ritz-Carlton on Miramar News. It was a toddler that picked up the phone. The mom stayed on the line and advised there was no emergency.
1: I think he's cleared up.
0: Definitely.

0: 271 and County Ordinance violation?
1: 31.
0: 271 and County Ordinance violation at Prisma Way and the dead end of Prisma Way in Miramar. RP is advising it's an ongoing issue with their neighbor that's been using a weed blocker since 7:30 this morning. So RP is going to be calling from 600 Miramar and it's requesting a 1021 with DISPA.
1: Different.

0: San Carlos, Phoenix. Fire medics and fire medical 3111 Melody Lane 3111 Melody with a cross of Somerset. 1091-year-old male, conscious, breathing, vehicle.
1: Yeah, we're gonna get fired, bud.
0: Thanks.

0: Is there a sinkhole listing at the substation for a rental?
1: Yeah.
0: So far, she should be by the front door.

0: Boy, 21 was even to cover a medical. Boy, 21 was even to cover a medical. It's going to be at 220 Edmonds Road at the mental health building. It's in the dining room. Fire and medics are not staging at this time. I guess staff on scene is requesting SO as a precautionary in case the patient refuses transport. It's going to be a 46-year-old male not taking his medication and is delusional. He's calm at this time.
1: 21, 10-4.
2: 30 for the cover.
0: 30, 10-4.

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0: Myself and 30 or 15, 20 minutes out, can you advise the fire ends up clearing?
1: Save them. It looks like medics just went on scene as well.

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1: There's your fourth, the next one.

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1: myself and 80,
0: we're on traffic 4 center, 4 corners.
1: I copy that at 4 corners.

0: 2430, 1123,
1: 444 Kings Mountain Road, 444 Kings Mountain, the cross of Jocelyn. It's before the entrance way that are visited by saying there's a deceased deer in the middle of the right-hand lane going down the hill.
0: 3104.

0: 家里最管家里男生，不是 exactly 也是也这样。
1: The real advice was before the entranceway in front of 444 King Song.

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0: I got it.
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0: Estoy bueno, papi.

0: Two boys, 53, says 29.
1: 53, God.
0: The last is Sean Collins, and that would be Charles Henry Oceanora. Second last, Tom Edward Boy, Adam Lincoln, Adora. First of Geronimo, John Edward Robert Oceanora, Ida Mary Ocean, breaks.
1: Done.
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0: Copy. It's coming westbound on San Mateo Road towards Highway 1. Can you call San Jose and see if they want anything done with the driver?
1: 10-4, it looks like there's a note that says the court order expired 7/30/26. It was part of a sideshow. And upon locating occupants, photograph and impound, but I'll call them to confirm.
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2: Okay.
1: Three, I'm UTL,
2: match on your subject. Several rechecks, okay. We'll be 10-8.
1: So far.

0: Okay, can I say anything?
1: Go ahead.
0: I have that vehicle, 1200 block of San Mateo Road, right in Glasgow, and he's pulled over.
1: I copy, you're out with the vehicle, the 1200 block of San Mateo Ave, and just confirming you copied, San Jose wants nothing done with that car or the driver.
0: Copy, it still has the tow on it though, right?
1: Negative, they're just waiting for the SVS entry to drop out at this point. They want nothing done with the car.
0: Copy that.

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1: Mary 1, stand by, just one. White 21 with K-20 to cover.
0: 194.
1: I said stand by, just one. White 21 with K-20 to cover, 242.
2: Hold on.
1: 21 with K-20 to cover, 242, 73 Kenyatta Road, 73 Kenyatta. It occurred 2 ago, a male pushed another subject off a bike. We're still landline trying to get further.
2: I copy route from the North Road Sub.
1: I copy.
3: County Samson, can you attach another unit? Boy 20 is going to be on a detail.
1: I copy. He just sent me a message. 30, can you start?
2: Boy 30, you can have a question.
1: 30, so far.
2: Boy 52, we'll start that way as well.
1: 52, I copy. Thank you.
4: 31, you're going to touch.
1: 31, so far.
5: Two boy 53 in row.
1: 53, so far. One of the subjects described as a WMA-30s, black shirt, black pants. The possible associated vehicle is going to be a blue Tesla Model Y. 89 Victor, Victor Union, 326. But again, we're still in line trying to get further.
2: Hold on. 275, can I get a 29?
1: 25, stand by. Go with your 29.
2: Last of Nora Adam, William Adam, Boy Ida, first of Jamal, John Adam, Mary Adam Lincoln, DOB 530 of 05, male, verbal.
1: Tough one.

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0: I'm bringing this around for the 242. Sorry, I'm trying to confirm with the call taker what exactly is going on. It looks like the subject that's associated to the bicycle is going to be a WMA, 29 years old, a Stanford bike jersey. They got into an argument over the subject on a bike blocking a lane, and then he got pushed off the bike. The subject that got out of the vehicle was the WMA with the black shirt, black pants. That's associated to the Tesla Model Y.
1: 52, we copy.

0: 看一下电容进村。Nightmare Lincoln Yellow 818.
1: Sorry, confirm last day was 818.
0: Affirm.
1: On Nightmare Lincoln Yellow 818. Contact 10318 expired 526.09. So you're out of panel.
0: Careful. It's going to be a light blue Camry. One on. 786 Hancock and Willow.
1: What was your cross on the left?
0: Hello, Hancock.
1: Okay.

0: Yeah, I think you're referring on the registration.
1: Hello, can I go again?
0: Take the registration from the vehicle.
1: On 9 Mary Lincoln Yellow, 818, Kozak 1031A expired, 5 26 09 Toyota out of Pinole, to Lucas there.

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0: 56011, Mary 1's gonna be on a black Dodge Ram pickup. One off.
1: 61 so far. 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
2: Last of Nora Adam, Victor Adam, Robert Ocean, hyphenated Rodriguez with a Z. First of Edward Lincoln, Victor Ida Sam. So male DOB 79 of 85, Columbia passport.
1: Tough.
3: 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Can I get that case number one more time?
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0: Times 10, 10:30, and Married times 2. The first one's gonna be 1,000 for 14.6 out of Menlo. The second's also for 1,000 for 14.6 out of Atherton.
1: Double.
0: Before Hancock Willow.

0: And for units are off of the 242. It looks like parties are currently separated. The subject or the main aggressor is still near his Tesla. The bicyclist is separated from him. And they're refusing medics. And they're going to be closest to Edgewood and Kenyatta.
1: Copy.
0: Two Mary One, can you go with your room's ID again?

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1: Over.
0: Johnny, 2:30, Nigella.
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1: 31。
0: So the suspect of passport Les of Sabatini, Sam Adam Boy Adam Tom Ida Nora Ida first of Calvin Common Selling. Break.
1: Go ahead.
0: DOB 06-12-1986, mail out of Texas.
1: Stop.

0: DuBois 37 is going to be 1031A valid out of California with an expired deal out of Texas.
1: There's a question.

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1: Mary 1, go ahead.
0: Boy Henry, 23 George, 4 Boy, 247250.
1: It's record not on file.

0: Can you feel it? 217? Cell phone 110 route with one at the Sequoia station. It's a OM cam over black.
1: I copy.
0: 217 with 29 when you're clear.
1: Right there. 217 glass.
0: Last one, please. Paul, Union, Lincoln, Union, Mary, Boy, Adam, Robert, Ida, Tom. First of Ida, Adam, Nora. You'll be at 414-02 OM out of South City, Overable.
1: T-17, confirm the data, bro.
0: T-17, 414-2002.
1: 10-4, UTL.
2: Johnny Simpson.
1: Go ahead.
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1: Top 4.

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0: Could you see if MCRT is available to respond to our location?
1: And I'm sorry, if who's available?
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1: Negative, I wasn't aware of it. 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
0: So 1182 Woodside Center, Clara Avenue in West Selby. It's a Ford F-150 versus the Mercedes. They just need help exchanging due to a language barrier. CHP with advice.
1: Careful.
0: Can I close it out or did you want me to leave it open?
1: You can close it out.

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0: 21, Sam 5888, Deanna, KTM.
1: Mary 35 on 21 Sam 5888. It goes like 1031 and current 627 on 2014 KTM out of San Jose.
0: Sam.
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0: Boy 21 is after report. Boy 21 is after report, 2036 AV Avenue, 2036 AV with Across the Cloud. Our pizza advising it occurred yesterday at 2140 hours. His bike was stolen from her garage, and the garage was closed, but I guess the side door was unlocked. The suspect described as a WMJ 20s. Green backpack, black sweater, blue jeans, black shoes. She does have video footage. And the RP did advise she's going to be at the residence till 10:30 for contact, or she can be reached via 1021.
1: Don't worry.

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0: Fall 23 available for 11/23. Fall 23, 11, correction, 11/23, Holly over 101. It's going to be eastbound Holly. It's chair cushions that are blocking the left lane.
1: Over.
2: County 243, 1186, to Nana and Jefferson.
0: 430, Kenyatta and Jefferson, go ahead.
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0: DOB 0906, 1969, mail out of San Leandro, break for DL.
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0: 8 time Union Davis 518. 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

0: County San Tim, I was 29 when you're clear.
1: I'm fine, go on.
0: Last of Adam Lincoln, Edward John Ocean, hyphenated Robert Edward Yellow Edward Sam, first of Jose, common spelling. QB's going to be 1019 of 78 with a number.
1: Go on.
0: Yellow 6914770.
1: 2 7 10 10 10 10 10 10 10 10 10 10 10 10 10 10 10 10 10 10 10 10 10 10 10 10 10 10 10 10 10 10 10 10 10 10 10 10 10 10 10 10 10 10 10 10 10 10 10 10 10 10 10 10 10 10 10 10 10 10 10 10 10 10 10 10 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10 10 10 10 10 10 10 10 10 10 10 10 10 10 10 10 10 10 10 10 10 10 10 10 10 10 10 10 10 10 10 10 10 10 10 10 10 10 10 10 10 10 10 10 10 10 10 10 10 10 10 10 10 10

0: Sam 10, your subject sends 31 with county records, last book date 6/26 for 11/378, 11/379. Priors for 25/400, 25/850, 27836, 243C Charles, and 148A Adam with a valid deal.
1: Roll back to the
0: one. Before me and MC Day. 31, go with your 20th.
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2: DOB 315-1992, female out of Gilroy, work for the...
0: Go ahead.
2: Yellow 427-6238.
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0: So 1184 252 Raymundo Drive, 252 Raymundo, with a cross of Crystal Springs Trail. RP is requesting traffic control due to PG&E blocking the roadway in the area.
1: Yeah, Mark, just confirming PG&E's been advised.
0: It was called in, I believe, by a resident in the area. I'm not sure if PG&E actually in the area.
1: Coming.

0: 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I was on ECR and Central.
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0: Will be made blue over blue, followed by...
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1: Yeah, 2%. 1029 and IC.
0: Point 10, go ahead.
1: Master Garcia, George Adam Robert, Charles Adam, Bertha Jose, Colin Stelling, and Luigi's Guadalupe, Greg.
0: Go ahead.
1: 728-1994. He's a mail letter right with the city. Break for x-ray number.
0: Done.
1: X-ray 3362249.

0: Du Bois, and he's going to be sent 30 at Frankfurt, 2500 for 594 B Boy 1 of the Mateo County SF.
1: Copy. He's nearest 2nd and Williams. Can I get another unit?
0: Additional unit to 2nd and Williams.
2: 11.
0: 11, so far.
3: 21 as well.
0: 21, so far. And Boy 10, did you have a description of them?
1: H&M black over black. Break.
0: Done.
1: Hey, I'm on the 4th and Williams. We'll approach once you guys get here.
0: I copy units to me at 4th and Williams.

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1: 53,
0: sorry, background was that? Go ahead.
1: Avery.
0: Austin DeMarco, David Edward Mary, Adam Robert Charles Ocean, first of Vincent Common, middle of Nicholas Craig.
1: Go ahead.
0: 115 of 6767. WMA out of Burlingame, break Friday.
1: Go ahead.
0: Charles, 356-8212. He's advising probation.
1: Sound for, did you want a second?
2: 51.
1: 51 interrupt.

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Your subject's going to be 1031 on county probation for 11395. Good for search. Also with the SR last book date. 626 for 11364. Prayers for the same. Also for 148 AM. 602 2735 with an expired deal.

0: 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Just be advised, it looks like Milbury is fighting with one at the Bart station in Milbury. They're calling for code 3 cover. Sam 10, you copy?
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1: 51 51 51 51 51 51 51 51 51 51 51 51 51 51 51 51 51 51 51 51 51 51 51 51 51 51 51 51 51 51 51 51 51 51 51 51 51 51 51 51 51 51 51 51 51 51 51 51 51 51 51 51 51 51 51 51 51 51 51 51 51 51 51 51 51 51 51 51 51 51 51 51 51 51 51 51 51 51 51 51 51 51 51 51 51 51 51 51 51 51 51 51 51 51 51 51 51 51 51 51 51 51 51 51 51 51 51 51 51 51 51 51 51 51 51 51 51 51 51 51 51 51 51 51 51 51 51 51 51 51 51 51 51 51 51 51 51 51 51 51 51 51 51 51 51 51 51 51 51 51 51 51 51 51 51 51 51 51 51 51 51 51 51 51 51 51 51 51 51 51 51 51 51 51 51 51 51 51 51 51 51 51 51 51 51 51 51 51 51

0: 51, are you with 53, or did you need to raise them again?
1: I'm 97 on Central and ECR. I don't see him.
0: 53, can you advise the better 20?
1: Sorry, we're across the street at the bus stop, northbound ECR between St. Francis and Central.

0: Two Marry One from Two Boy 81.
1: Go ahead.
0: Is that too much? Motorcycles heading south on 35 from the 13,000 block, moving pretty fast. I wasn't able to catch up. And there's no 2800.
1: Copy, we'll keep an eye out.

0: 30B units, fires are out for wires down La Honda east of Skyline. La Honda east of Skyline, it's wires down, not sparking or arcing.
1: 10-4-5-5-6.
0: 10-4.

0: Canary one from Freeway 81. One of the motorcycles took off south, a black rider on a black motorcycle.
1: Copy. South on 35.
0: Yeah, affirm. I got another stop.
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0: Boy, 52 with the units, cover 415.
1: Good.
0: Boy, 52 with the units, cover 415, 380 Industrial Road, 380 Industrial, across the Peeler. RP is advising an employee of the HPD, and they're trying to send him home, but he's yelling and refusing. Employee is going to be a Nathan Guest in his 40s. Described as a WMA, denim shirt, blue jeans, no weapons seen. He's associated to a older model blue stuff.
2: Boy, 53 in row.
0: So far.
1: 51, I go.
0: 51, so far.

52, and the employee just left out of the building. He does live in Mountain View. He's slurring his words, has water guys, and other people can tell he is HPD.

0: Two Boy 52. I was able to find a match on Nathan. It looks like he's going to be 1031 with the county record last book day, 119 for 647. I have extensive history for the same, a valid deal. And I was able to find a plate associated to his vehicle. When you're ready.
1: What?
0: 5 Frank Mary Adam 387. Again, 5 Frank Mary Adam 387. It's 1031 8 current, 427 on a 98 Bob out of Mountain View.
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0: Beyefendi, telefonu falan.
1: Go ahead.
0: It's a pending 1034 at 539 Harbor Boulevard, 539 Harbor, with a cross of initial. It's for Belmont Pet Hospital. It occurred 5 to 10 ago. The RP noticed that a office window is wide open and is concerned somebody could climb inside. He did advise the hospital's closed on the weekends. He saw an AMA 30s with a green ball cap and a camo backpack and clothing that was sitting nearby and believes he might be 1066.
1: Tesla. 2 David 12, we'll take that.
0: I copy David 12 to handle and send penalty to me.
1: Never, thanks.

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1: 51, I copy.
0: Two boys, 50 green.
1: Go ahead.
0: Per flock, it looks like the vehicle went southbound 101 from Holly at 11:43. If you could advise CHP and Mountain View, please.
1: Go for it.

0: 11-11-82. 11-11-82, Middlefield in fourth. Did a crew three go? RP's Gray, Chevy, and Paula versus Gray, Volkswagen, Passat. They're not injured. They're not blocking. And the other person is Spanish speaking. We're advising CHP as well.
1: Yeah, I copy. I like CHP.
0: Definitely.
1: Boy 21.
0: Boy 21.
1: Can you put me on a 1021 at the sub for a CPS, bro?
0: Thanks.

0: David 12. We've got a 1034 to the rear of the building.
1: I copy. Did you want to code 33?
0: Go ahead. Thank you.
1: I copy. Code 33 on the channel 1201 for a building search.

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0: CJ12.
1: Yeah,
0: what?
1: Done.
0: Last of Murphy, Mary Union, Robert. Paul.
1: Okay.
0: Henry Yellow.
1: Yeah.
0: First
1: yeah.
0: of Malia, yeah. Mary Ida, Adam Lincoln, Adam, middle of Lynn. WF Brick.
1: Done.
0: 9/2/1992 with a number to follow.
1: Done.
0: Frank 261-6699 code 4.
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0: Davis Phelps is going to be 1031 with the county record. Last book day, 1121 for 23153 V Boy. Prayers for 23153 Adam and V Boy with a valid deal.
1: Copy. Use your clear.
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0: can you show me 1062 SF? Code 4.
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0: Bueno,
1: Go ahead.
0: it's gonna be related to the 11
1: I copy it to the link to the 11 ABC.

0: Yeah, and I have a 228.
1: If it's regarding the 1182 from earlier, I believe I have them both. Stand by one.
0: Okay, thank you. I got a 29. Thank you.
1: Just confirm if the disabled plate Union Henry 508.
0: Yes, ma'am, that's one of them. The Jetta ended in 338.
1: How far? Go ahead with your 29.
0: Going to be out of Mexican ID card. Double last, first of Maldonado, Mary Adam Lincoln David Ocean, Nora Adam David Ocean. Second of Wato, Henry Union Adam Tom Ocean. First of Jesus, common spelling.
1: Go ahead.
0: It's going to be 1017 of 2001, 01, HMA out of Redwood, no numbers.
1: Number.

0: we're living out another 29.
1: Good.
0: Last of Richard, Robert, Ida, Charles, Henry, Adam, Robert, David. First of Teresa, Tom, Henry, Edward, Robert, Edward, Sam, Adam. Middle of Anne, Rick.
1: Done.
0: It's going to be 7/27/1974. 7/4 is a female adult at a regular numbers.
1: Done.
0: Adam, 8/7/09/833.
1: Done.

0: 411 for the female hop. She's going to be 1031. She's on supervised probation for 666.1. Good for search. She also has a county record left with day 225, correction 1225 for 459.5, 666.1. Bars for 23152 B boy and A on him. As well as 487 with a valid deal.
1: Okay, go for it. Do you mind if you meet me over here?
2: Pretty well, okay.
1: For 21.
0: Need a copy.
1: All right, I have.
0: Thank you.

0: Volt drivers, how they change information, and you can trust it.
1: Never.

0: call 1720 in 10 point.
1: Go ahead.
0: David Edward, 16, John, 03. She'll come back to us. Tesla.
1: Confirm David Edward, 16, John, 03.
0: I believe so. I'm trying to make it either.
1: 10-4, Tucker, not on file. Units, fire medics and for medical 1931 Woodside Road, apartment 33, 1931 Woodside Road, apartment 33. The cross of Santiago, it's an 83-year-old female, not conscious. She is breathing, just not responsive.
2: 22-10-4, I'm advised, please.

0: 17. 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
0: It's going to be for that last play that I ran. It's going to be second and Edison. Go for it.
1: So far, can you go with the vehicle description?
0: It's a blue Tesla 4-door.
1: So far.

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0: Johnny Sam, can I have a 29 minutes left?
1: Go ahead.
0: Last of Sam, Adam, Nora, Tom, Ocean, Sam. First of Sam, Adam, Victor, Ida, Nora, Ocean. To male, GOB 6'2 of 86. All verbal. Should be on parole.
1: And just confirm the first name with Sam, Adam, Victor, Ida, Nora, Ocean.
0: A from Salvino.
1: South.

0: Sam 10, he's gonna be 10/31. He's on CDC parole for 459. He also has a county record last update, 7/26 or 30/56 at Frank. Also for 11/364 AM. Prayers for the same, also for 460 AM. 664, 460, 243 D David. 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
2: Yep.

0: Same, Carlos. You know, it's BOL for possible deuce driver in the area of 551 Walnut Street, 551 Walnut was across the Holly. RP advised 10 ago he saw a tenant of his, Mike Farson, approximately 72, who's known to use drugs and drive, leave the property in a gray Buick Century, plate of 4 Victor George Robert 949, last seen on Walnut towards Holly.
1: Thanks, bro.

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1: A couple minutes. 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
1: Case number 6320-6320 at 1239.
0: 10-4. 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
0: Show me a 10 seconds to other sub. 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
1: Go for it.

0: 521 with K22 to cover. I'm 242.
1: David 12
0: with K22 to cover. It's a 242 at Cordillera Psych. It's 200 Edmonds Road. There's two residents punching each other on the third floor.
1: What do you want to call it?
0: How far?
2: 22 Road.
0: 22, how far?
2: 30 is ours.
0: 4:30, how far?
1: Johnny sounds in. Is it active?
0: Oh, send my one, I'll check.

0: It looks like it's not active any further, but they're still arguing.
1: Definitely.
0: And for units en route to Corollaris, the main aggressor is going to be a Chris Last initial of T, described as a Filipino male, bald, with black shirt, black pants, with stripes. Other party involved is going to be Jeffrey, unknown last name. He's wearing a gray t-shirt with black shorts.

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1: Oh, 21
0: so far.

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1: 51.
0: Boy 51 with 52 to cover 1066 report 2120 Eaton 2120 Eaton. It occurred 20 ago. There's a WMA blue colored shirt, white hat, khaki pants that keep coming to the RP's front door. When the RP walked inside, he then started to knock on her door. She mentioned her parents were out of town. No associated vehicles, no weapons seen.
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0: Okay, 22. He's going to be 1031. He's on county probation for 10-851-8. I'm good for search. Also, with the county record, last book date 1/24/46/47 half priors for 594 B Boy, 10-851-417-148, and a valid deal.
1: Oh, we're good for it.
0: I copy so far, caller.

0: 2 David 112, clear for 1.
1: Hey, what's 12 going?
0: Can be verbal. Last of Tom, Adam, George, Union, Nora, Ida, Charles, Adam, Robert, first of Chris, Charles, Henry, Robert, Ida, Sam, Filipino male, free.
1: Go ahead.
0: 0406, 1966, no numbers.
1: Go for it.

0: David, 12-year subject's going to be 1031 on county probation for 422 out of our county ZIC for search. He was also a restrained party in a serve criminal protective order, protective party list. It's going to be a Misha Patel. Also has a county record last book date 725 for 422, 653X, X-ray, 594, and a valid deal.
1: Copy, thank you.

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0: Okay.
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0: 31, are you available to break for a welfare check in your vehicle? Hey, folks. 31, it's a welfare check at 111 Paloma Road, 111 Paloma Road, with a cross at Westridge and Portola Valley. It's a Marianne Agosti. She's requesting a 1062. She's advising that she has bergs that haven't been reported, and she's losing a lot of items. She requested you specifically.
1: I'm familiar with her. Yeah, 10-4.
0: So far.
2: Boy, 10, I can cover.
0: Boy, 10, so far.

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1: Your case number is going to be 6321-6321-1354. And just confirm for 242, or?
0: We're still figuring out, but most likely.
1: I copy.

0: ठीक है, सो मैं थैंक यू।
1: 21, your case number 63-21-632-1, correction 13-54.
0: बोलो।
1: 411.
0: Can you show me an R-21 on a follow-up? Break 4 out to somewhere.
1: And I'm sorry, where are you en route to?
0: I'll be able to stop on a 1021 on a follow-up.
1: All right, copy, go ahead.
0: 3517.
1: All right, copy, 3517.

0: 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Do you guys need anything before we take off?
1: Hey, you good? Thank you for your assistance.

0: 2K12, can I have a case number?
1: Confirming you need a second case number.
0: Negative.

0: The first case number that was pulled by 21 is going to be 6321 6321 1354. Last unit I can call.
1: To David 21, just acknowledging your case.
0: David 12, I copy.

0: 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The self attached to the call in Paloma. 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
1: Call 10.

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1: County A Victor 44. We got two detained at the Holiday Inn at ECR. Can you start units code 3?
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1: It's going to be at the Days Inn. 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
0: 21, I copy. 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
0: Suffer.
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0: David 12, I copy. Code 3 from Woodside and Emmett's.

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1: Allez, voilà, on appelle.
2: County 8 Victor 44, units can code down. We're going to be code 4.
1: I copy. All incoming units reduced. Code 4, Jason. All incoming units reduced.
0: David
1: 12, so far.
3: What did you say?
1: Last unit.
4: K-22, I shut it down.
1: I copy.

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1: We're going to be out with VTTF, and we have two detaining cuffs.
0: I copy, all of VTTF, two detaining cuffs.

0: towards 2110, 20.
1: Towards 21 North.
0: 9 Victor Robert Henry, 213 on Alexis.
1: Sorry, just got the last thing.
0: Yeah, 213.
1: Tough. On 9 Victor Robert Henry, 213, contact 1031 and current 227 on the 2015 Lexus at San Mateo.
0: And any incoming units were to the left behind the building?
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1: Eleven, did you have a 29?
0: Just give me one second.
2: David, hold on, both of them. Are you here shortly?
1: No, 4.

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0: double S of Varenka, Soto, Boy Adam, Robert Edward, Nora, Charles Adam, Sam Ocean, Tom Ocean, Christopher Rocio, Robert Ocean, Charles Ida Ocean, break. 03-21-96, X out of Redwood Breaker numbers.
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1: 10-4.
0: And David, pull back on me. I'm going to click for a second.
1: I copy. Stand by one.

0: It was Holger. How was your second?
1: So double S, Emilian Posada, Mary Ida, Lincoln Ida, Adam Nora, Paul Ocean, Sam Adam, David Adam, versus Sergio, Sam Edward, Robert George, Ida Ocean, break.
0: Go ahead.
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0: So far.
2: When you have time, can you go to the last four of that?
0: 421, last four of the bin's going to be 6630-6630.
2: Sure.
0: David 12 for the female. She's going to be 1031 with the county record. Last book date 626 for 11364 Adam, 11377 Adam with a expired deal.

0: Today was 12, 10:30 a.m. Erie times 2. It's going to be 10:30 a.m. Erie times 2. The first one's for 2500 for 11377 and 11364 out of San Mateo County, SO. The second one's going to be for 1000 for 11377 also out of the SO.
1: Divorce.

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0: Boy 11, did you want me to put you back on the follow-up you were working on?
1: No, yeah, just ended. Thanks.
0: So far.
2: Twenty-two lights.
0: Davis 12, was that Christopher or was that for Tony?

0: Spoiler.
1: Spoil him.
0: Can you show me St. Anthony's Church ponytail?
1: Oh, fuck.

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1: I copy.

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1: 2430.
0: No, Jenner, you can clear me from this call. Put me on the Jefferson Ave call.
1: I copy.

0: change that to 28.
1: Sam Tango.
0: 8 Victor Lincoln Frank 378.
1: To Sam 10 on 8 Victor Lincoln Frank 378. It comes back 1031 8 current 327 on a 2014 Nissan out of Redwood.
0: Yeah, 4.

0: Boy, 21, 11, 23.
1: 21.
0: 21, 11, 23. Alameda de los Fogos and Woodside. Alameda de los Fogos and Woodside. It occurred 2 ago. There's a small brown dog running in the street. There are PHS further around. Last seen southbound on Alameda. We're also advising the PHS.
1: Yeah,
0: K22, a vandalism report to your screen.
1: Two were there, and how between the wings here?
0: 411, go ahead.
1: It's going to be that we'll last. Frizzo Hernandez, Henry Edward Robert, Nora Adam, Nora David Edward Zebra. Second of Gonzalez, George Ocean, Nora Zebra, Adam Lincoln Edward Zebra. First of Leonzo, Adam Lincoln Edward Ocean, Nora Zebra Ocean. Break.
0: Go ahead.
1: 9-12 of 1961, 6-1. HMA out of Redwood. I got numbers.
0: Go ahead.
1: Yellow 2714796.
0: 74.

0: 30 feet, and it's 1183 Woodside in Alameda. Woodside in Alameda. It's going to be on Alameda. It's a solo silver Ford Escape that's involved.
1: V10-5,
0: 30-10-4.
2: 21 around as well.
0: 21, I copy.

0: boy, 11 years subject. It's going to be 1031. He has a county record. Last update, 194, first 647 F. Priors for 14-6, 23-152, B boy, and a valid deal.
1: I called you before.
0: Before at St. Anthony's.

0: Boy, 30. It looks like we're getting multiple colors. It's a green Ford SUV. It's going to be in the center median and facing eastbound on the westbound lanes, and it looks unoccupied. There's a person inside, unknown where the driver is.
1: Hey, tomorrow.
0: And we just got another caller who's advising the driver is possibly slumped over in the car. We're trying to clarify.
1: Copy that.
2: 22 South.
0: 822 South 4.
2: 21 Code 3 from the NFL truck.
0: Last unit going Code 3, just your ID.
2: 21.
0: 21, I copy. Break Sam 10, you copy.
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0: South 4.
1: 30 Code 3 from the Portola Library.
0: I copy.

0: And for units en route, it looks like paramedics are just going 97.
1: Two. 21, I copy shutting down.
0: 21, I copy shutting down.
2: Please, in traffic.
0: 30, 10-4.

0: Two by 21.
1: Go ahead.
0: I just heard a call, Claudia Martin, in regards to the vandalism, and it went to voicemail 5 straight times. You can close it out.
1: I copy.

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0: 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So you can close that call out.
1: Definitely.

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0: He will be back on the follow-up call.
1: If.
0: In 3517.
1: If.
2: That's a good call.
1: Fine.
2: We're sending, and we'll take that follow-up on the events.
1: I got it.

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1: What's going on?
0: 4051 a solicitor in the area of 707 Tamarack Avenue, 707 Tamarack with a cross to Alma. RP advised it was one ago. There was an AMA 20s gray shirt, blue jeans that was trying to solicit. And he left unknown DOT. RP couldn't see past his own bishop.
1: Do you want to go to
0: advice? 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
1: Marijuana, 3100 block of Woodside.
0: 26 Victor, 3215. Red motorcycle, 1.
1: 10-4.

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1: 51, go ahead.
0: Lasso Blue, Lincoln, Ida Union. First off, phonetically, Yellow, Ida, Henry Union, Ida. Break.
1: Go ahead.
0: DOB is June 7th, 2002, Asian Mellow, San Francisco. 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

0: Falcon, CST. DCS is in pursuit of Connor and Clark. The motorcycle taking off. Last seen dead end of O'Connor on the trail. Switch to the Green Cross 8 County Press. Samson, go ahead with your login.
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0: Houston, Carlos Phoenix. Fires are around for a vehicle walkout at 147 Normandy Court, 147 Normandy Court, with a cross at Kent Avenue. It's for a dog that's locked inside a white Jeep Cherokee.
1: 4053 Temper, can you have fire advice?
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0: TJ-12. We'll be on a flag down. Bradford and Horn, code 4, WF.
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